0: 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Based on a true story, The Immigrant is set in rural Central Texas in the year 1909 and tells the story of a young Russian Jewish couple and the local couple who takes them in. 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
1: Stardate September 6th. The moon anchors a prominent triangle in tomorrow's early morning sky. The pattern is well up in the east at first light. The stars Pollux and Castor, the twins of Gemini, line up to the upper left of the moon, with Mars to the upper right. The brilliant planet Jupiter stands well below the triangle. Mars and Pollux are almost exactly the same brightness right now, and they're the same color, orange, but they achieve that color in different ways. Mars is a planet, a ball of rock and metal that's smaller than Earth. Its color comes from iron oxide, particles of rust, in the rocks and dust that cover most of its surface. The rust probably formed when iron-rich rocks interacted with liquid water on the surface. But there's no water on the surface today, so the rocks must have rusted billions of years ago, when Mars was much warmer and wetter than it is today. As the rocks eroded, the Martian winds carried the dust around the globe, enhancing the color of the red planet. Pollux, on the other hand, is a star. It completed the prime phase of life, then puffed up to giant proportions, about 9 times wider than the Sun. As it expanded, it got cooler. And a star's color is determined by its surface temperature. Cool stars look red or orange. So just by looking at it, we can tell that Pollux is thousands of degrees cooler than the Sun. We'll talk about the Moon and Jupiter tomorrow. You can find out more about the stars and planets in Stardate magazine. Details at stardate.org. For the McDonald Observatory, I'm Billy Henry.
2: Samantha Smith with your Sunday evening forecast. Tonight we will have a mostly clear sky and a low near 78 degrees. For your late

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1: For your Sunday evening, you can expect a clear sky and a low near 78 degrees.

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2: 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I'm planting that tree, remember?
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0: 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Mesquite Parks and Recreation invites you to bring your family to enjoy their next movie in the park on Saturday, September 12th. 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
1: 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Feed your curiosity. You never know what you'll learn next.
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1: Remember that song by that band? 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

0: 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The latest fall concert performance at the Mesquite Symphony Orchestra, What Remains Rises, takes place Friday, September 11th from 7 o'clock to 9 o'clock in the evening. Do keep in mind, the performance includes recorded sounds of military artillery firing that may be intense for some audience members. 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
1: From the Switch Energy Alliance, this is Earth Date. In the mid-1800s, London's Soho neighborhood was a terrible-smelling place to live, as raw sewage ran through the gutters into open cesspools. When a cholera epidemic broke out, 600 people died, and many remaining residents fled, fearing, as was common then, that foul air spread the disease. Local physician John Snow didn't buy it. 10 years earlier, he had proposed that cholera spread through contaminated water, but lacking proof, he was ignored. With an outbreak on his doorstep, he saw an opportunity to test his hypothesis and save his neighborhood. First, he obtained the addresses of every person who had died. Then he walked the streets, plotting their deaths and everything else on a map. Soon, a pattern emerged. Most of the cases clustered around one public water well. He began interviewing area residents. Locals with their own private wells had not gotten sick. Workers at a nearby pub, who drank a daily ration of beer instead of pump water, were also spared. Snow convinced local authorities that water from the well was to blame and persuaded them to remove the pump handle, forcing residents to draw their water elsewhere. Immediately, the cholera outbreak ended. With his cholera map, Snow had begun the field of evidence-based epidemiology. This was well before germ theory and microscopes could identify the true culprit, the cholera bacteria, that had spread through sewage leaking into the water supply. I'm Scott Tinker.
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3: For your Sunday evening, you can expect a clear sky and a low near 78 degrees.

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1: Now here's a check of what's going on in and around the community on the Community Calendar on 88.5. This year's Keep Mesquite Beautiful Butterfly Ball is coming up on Saturday, September 12th at the Mesquite Convention Center. This year's theme is Sunset on the Prairie. Guests are encouraged to wear their best Western wear and enjoy dinner, entertainment, raffles, and more. You can purchase individual tickets, tables, or become a sponsor of the event. All proceeds help them achieve their mission of educating and beautifying our community. What Remains Rises is the title of the Mesquite Symphony Orchestra's fall concert, coming up Friday evening, September 11th. Now, please be aware that the performance will include recordings of military artillery being fired, which could be too intense for some audience members. The performance will be from 7 till 9. And lastly, Dallas College and the North Texas Food Bank have teamed up to provide community members access to free food during their drive-through pantry and community pantry days. The community pantries are open on Fridays at select campuses. Drive-through pantries are open on an individual campus once each month. Community members can drive up and get groceries, fresh produce, and milk while supplies last. This month, the drive-through pantry will be at the West Dallas campus on Hampton Road. That's coming up this Wednesday, September 9th, starting at 10 o'clock. You can find a link for the entire schedule of pantry days on our website. 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
2: I'm Samantha Smith with your Sunday evening forecast. Tonight we will have a mostly clear sky and a low near 78 degrees. For your Labor Day, you can expect sunshine and a high near 100. Heat index values will read as high as 106.

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1: As a child, sitting down for a home-cooked meal made by my mom always brought the family together. 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Chef Sandra Lewis serves up a delicious blend of tips, tricks, and techniques in the kitchen that are easy to follow. It brightens my day to hear her personal stories about family and food. I've been inspired to savor all my moments and bring them to the table to share with my family. If you're looking for new recipes, new ingredients, and new ideas that can turn even a routine meal into something you can savor with your family, tune in to A Savory Moment here on KEOM every Friday at 6:45 in the morning, 3:45 in the afternoon, or 6:45 in the evening. It's all about quality time at the table because, as Chef Sandra says, that's where life happens.

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1: 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The Move Over or Slow Down law requires drivers to be on alert and pay attention when approaching roadside law enforcement, emergency vehicles, tow trucks, utility vehicles, and TxDOT vehicles with flashing lights on. When possible, move out of the lane closest to these vehicles. Slow down to 20 miles per hour below the posted speed limit if safely switching lanes is not possible or the road doesn't offer multiple lanes. Reduce speed to 5 miles per hour on roadways when posted speed limits of 25 miles per hour or less. The state's Move Over or Slow Down law was first passed in 2003 and applied to law enforcement, fire, and emergency medical service vehicles. The Texas legislature has since extended the law's protections to include TxDOT vehicles, tow trucks, and utility service vehicles. I'm Officer Lopez, and these tips were brought to you by your Mesquite Police Department's Crime Prevention Unit.
0: For your Sunday evening, you can expect a clear sky and a low near 78 degrees.

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1: Exploring science in the sea. Big tropical storms are slowing down in a hurry. If that sounds a little contradictory, think of it this way. More storms are slamming on the brakes as they get close to land. As a result, they spend more time along the coast before they move inland, making them even more dangerous. Researchers poked through records of tropical cyclones across the globe from 1982 to 2023. They were looking for rapid slowdown

0: events, storms that slowed their forward motion by a significant amount in just a few hours. They found that the rate of such events over the open ocean hadn't changed much over that time. But for storms within about 250 miles of shore, the rate had gone way up. For storms that slowed by about 5 miles per hour over a period of 6 hours or less, the rate quadrupled, from fewer than 5 events per year to about 20. And there was a link between storms that slowed down quickly and those that strengthened quickly. The combination creates longer-lasting storm surges, winds, and rains. A killer combination. The number of these events was especially high in the western Pacific Ocean and the southern Indian Ocean. The number was lower in North America. The researchers said that part of the change could be caused by a natural climate cycle in the Pacific, but most of it likely is powered by human-caused climate change. It's heating the oceans and altering circulation patterns in both air and sea, making some big storms slow down in a hurry. Science in the Sea is a production of the University of Texas Marine Science Institute at Port Aransas. I'm Holly Brawley.
1: I'm Samantha Smith with your Sunday evening forecast. Tonight we will have a mostly clear sky and a low near 78 degrees. For your Labor Day, you can expect sunshine and a high near 100. Heat index values will read as high as 106.

0: 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The first 100 kids ages 17 and under will have a chance to receive a free fishing rod. 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
2: And I'm Dr. David Neisel. Among the collection of microbes that live with us are ones inside our mouths. Between 8 and 20 billion microbes, representing 700 species of bacteria, fungi, viruses, and archaea, live there.
3: Dave, potty mouth seems appropriate right about now.
2: Sorry, it fits. And even more so in dysbiosis, when those microbes become unstable and increase our chances for cavities, gum disease, and halitosis.
4: Studies have shown that poor oral hygiene leads to changes in the oral microbiome that directly links to cardiovascular disease.
2: A recent study in Denmark followed 500,000 children with oral hygiene issues such as cavities and followed them for 15 years.
4: At the end of it, they found boys with high numbers of cavities, up to 16, had a 30% higher risk for narrow or hardening arteries compared with boys with just 4 cavities.
2: For girls, the high group had a 45% higher number of cardiovascular diseases. Kids who have gingivitis also faced higher numbers of vascular disease as adults.
4: Gum inflammation can create inflammation elsewhere that leads to plaque buildup in blood vessels. The researchers acknowledge the high group could also be smokers or unhealthy eaters that could contribute to these results.
2: But studies like this should inform our broad approach to dental health, such as Wind City's plan to stop fluoridating its drinking water. Being prudent today could help us stay healthy and save on healthcare costs down the road. We are Drs. David Neisel and Norbert Herzog at UTMB and Quinnipiac University, where biomedical discovery shaped the future of medicine. 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
5: For your Sunday evening, you can expect a clear sky and a low near 78 degrees.

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2: I'm Samantha Smith with your Sunday evening forecast. Tonight we will have a mostly clear sky and a low near 78 degrees. For your Labor Day, you can expect sunshine and a high near 100. Heat index values will read as high as 106.

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1: KEOM is known for entertaining and informing the community. 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I bet you'll be entertained and informed.

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1: Now here's a check of what's going on in and around the community on the Community Calendar on 88.5. This year's Keep Mesquite Beautiful Butterfly Ball is coming up on Saturday, September 12th at the Mesquite Convention Center. This year's theme is Sunset on the Prairie. Guests are encouraged to wear their best Western wear and enjoy dinner, entertainment, raffles, and more. You can purchase individual tickets, tables, or become a sponsor of the event. All proceeds help them achieve their mission of educating and beautifying our community. What Remains Rises is the title of the Mesquite Symphony Orchestra's fall concert, coming up Friday evening, September 11th. Now, please be aware that the performance will include recordings of military artillery being fired, which could be too intense for some audience members. The performance will be from 7 till 9. And lastly, Dallas College and the North Texas Food Bank have teamed up to provide community members access to free food during their drive-through pantry and community pantry days. The community pantries are open on Fridays at select campuses. 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

0: Know what's going on in your community with Mesquite ISD Radio, 88.5 KEOM. Mesquite history comes to life during the 16th annual Mesquite Meander, presented by Historic Mesquite. 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
4: 1 minute after 6 o'clock. Good Labor Day Monday morning to you. Chris Frazee in for Gil Palmer, and it's going to be another hot one today. Yes, Labor Day 2026, a heat advisory, 106, that heat index. Boy.

0: 9 minutes after 6 o'clock on this Labor Day Monday morning. Chris Frazee in for Gil Palmer. Gil taking the holiday off and well-deserved.
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0: Okay, I thought that there wouldn't be much traffic because it is Labor Day morning and some of you are not working. And those of you that are along with me, congratulations to you. There is one problem traffic-wise to talk about so far this morning. It's in Rockwall, eastbound I-30, right there between Townsend Drive and FM 3549. They have shut the freeway down. There is a vehicle fire there. It's fully engulfed, I'm told. Traffic solid back to 205 in Rockwall. Other than that, looking pretty good so far this Labor Day morning.
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0: 88.5 KEOM, 14 now after 6 o'clock on this Labor Day Monday morning. And again, it is Chris Frazee in for Gil Palmer. I know you noticed the difference in the voice. Gil's voice is a lot deeper than mine. But yeah, I'm jealous of those pipes. He's got some great pipes. But he will be back tomorrow morning along with Copeland Wright, and they'll do their thing for Tuesday and get you going for the rest of your week. But you got me for this morning, and oh boy, oh, it's going to be another hot one. Yeah, heat advisory today, 100 degrees this afternoon, 106 that heat index. Oh, get the grilling started early.
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0: Now here's a check of what's going on in and around the community on the community calendar on 88.5. This year's Keep Mesquite Beautiful Butterfly Ball is coming up on Saturday, September 12th at the Mesquite Convention Center. This year's theme is Sunset on the Prairie. Guests are encouraged to wear their best Western wear and enjoy dinner, entertainment, raffles, and more. You can purchase individual tickets, tables, or become a sponsor of the event. All proceeds help them achieve their mission of educating and beautifying our community. What Remains Rises is the title of the Mesquite Symphony Orchestra's fall concert, coming up Friday evening, September 11th. Now, please be aware that the performance will include recordings of military artillery being fired, which could be too intense for some audience members. The performance will be from 7 till 9. And lastly, Dallas College and the North Texas Food Bank have teamed up to provide community members access to free food during their drive-through pantry and community pantry days. The community pantries are open on Fridays at select campuses. Drive-through pantries are open on an individual campus once each month. Community members can drive up and get groceries, fresh produce, and milk while supplies last. This month, the drive-through pantry will be at the West Dallas campus on Hampton Road. That's coming up this Wednesday, September 9th, starting at 10 o'clock. You can find a link for the entire schedule of pantry days on our website. 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For the community calendar, I'm Chris Frazee.
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0: I realized I already did the weather forecast, but I'll do it once again for you. Sunny and hot today. A heat advisory in effect for this Labor Day all day until 8 o'clock tonight. 100 degrees expected for the high this afternoon, with that heat index making it feel like 106. It's actually feels pretty nice outside right now. Get out and enjoy it if you can. 80 degrees this morning in Mesquite.

0: 1992, Amy Grant, 88.5 KEOM, 26 minutes after 6 o'clock on this Labor Day Monday morning. Good morning to you. Good Labor Day to you.
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0: Well, I really thought traffic would be simple this morning, and it is simple in that there's only one thing to talk about, but boy, is it a show. Oh boy, watch out for this. We're talking about Rockwall in Rockwall County. Eastbound I-30, the eastbound side of 30 is shut down between Townsend and FM 3549. There's a vehicle fire there. Oh boy, what a fire it is. It's an 18-wheeler transporting copy paper. So it is fully engulfed. I'm sure it's quite a show, but has the freeway totally closed. And that has traffic solid back to 205 Goliad at this point. Again, that's eastbound I-30 in Rockwall. Try to avoid that. And if you are there, try to just, I guess, enjoy the show.
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0: Billy Ocean, 1985 on Classic Hits, 88.5 KEOM, 6:31 now on your Labor Day morning. Chris Frazee in for Gil Palmer, 79 degrees outside right now, on our way to 100 this afternoon.
1: KEOM wants to thank Dr. R.J. 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
2: TSN News. Good morning. I'm Steve Randall. Our top story this morning. A North Texas family is now speaking about a very close call after a little girl was left alone on a sweltering private Forney child care center bus.
3: I need justice for my daughter. I need justice.
4: To begin with, let's start with the good news. The 5-year-old girl ended up okay, but she did need hospital treatment for heat and dehydration issues. But it could have been so much worse.
5: This was the first week of school for her. And just like everybody else, she was tired. She gets on the bus. She fell asleep on the bus. And then when she woke up, she couldn't get off the bus.
4: Family attorney Michael Collier tells NBC5 the little girl was not found for 2 hours in that scalding hot bus. And only then, because her mom and older sister arrived to look for her, and the girl heard her mother's voice calling her name. The child care center, Arca Montessori, has not made any public statement about this. Police say one adult has been arrested, but the exact charge has not been released. Kurt Lewis, TSN News.
2: In other news, Texas Senator Ted Cruz is making it painfully clear that he will be running for president again. Experts are saying there is a path to victory if he runs a Trump-adjacent campaign.
6: In 2016, he showed his differences with President Trump, and I think that's where he's comfortable being.
2: Texas GOP strategist Vinny Minchillo says the president has not hinted at who he will endorse, but it's likely to either be J.D. Vance or Marco Rubio. In order to stand out, Cruz will have to endorse some Trump priorities, but also present his own ideas for the country. And even more Texas families may soon be eligible for school vouchers. State comptroller wants to up the budget for the school choice program,
7: allowing more parents to pull their kids out of public school and send them to private school. Experts are cheering the move.
8: There's a waiting list of about 100,000 kids who applied who were not able to get an education savings account.
7: Sherry Sylvester with the Texas Public Policy Foundation says the more we give families access to private schools, the more pressure there will be on public schools to step their game up. And that, she says, benefits all Texans. In San Antonio, Michael Board, TSN News.
2: And finally, an East Texas wood mill is shutting down production indefinitely, and about 150 workers will lose their jobs. LP Building Solutions say it will idle its oriented strand board plant in Jasper because of weak demand. The panels are used in home construction for walls, roofs, and floors. The company says the move starts in October with layoffs taking effect November the 1st. The CEO says the company has to match production with the market. He says the decision is not a reflection of the actual Jasper crew. Workers get 60 days of notice or pay plus benefits. LP says it will help with job searches and openings at other plants. And the mill could restart if demand picks up. This is TSN News.
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0: I've always wanted a neighbor
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3: my neighbor?
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6: Miami over the weekend, investigators are trying to determine why an Amazon cargo plane overran a runway in Miami International Airport, struck vehicles, and killed at least five people. Overseas, tensions in the Middle East are pushing oil prices higher. U.S. and Iran traded attacks involving ships and tankers, raising fears of a prolonged disruption in the Strait of Hormuz. Also overseas, a push to end the war in Ukraine. U.S. envoys Steve Witkoff and Jared Kushner met with Ukrainian President Vladimir Zelensky in Kiev, calling the talks encouraging. Back home, a Supreme Court fight over voting rules. The Trump administration wants the court to allow new restrictions on mail-in ballots before the November elections. And in weather, two hurricanes are threatening different areas. Hurricane Lowell, is in Hawaii. Hurricane Marie is expected to bring dangerous surf to Southern California and Mexico. I'm Steve Randall, TSN News.

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1: Yes, at 6:43 now on this Labor Day Monday morning, one traffic problem we're watching, and oh boy, it's a doozy. If you're out in the area, you're getting quite a show, I'm sure. Eastbound I-30 in Rockwall is closed this morning. The eastbound side of 30 between Townsend and FM 3549. There's an 18-wheeler there transporting some copy paper, and it is fully engulfed. They are trying to put that fire out and get the freeway reopened, but it's going to be shut down for a little while here. Traffic on that eastbound side, solid, back to 205 Goliad.
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0: yeah. The late, great Olivia Newton-John, 88.5 KEOM, 13 minutes before 7 o'clock on this Labor Day morning. And yeah, when Olivia Newton-John passed away, it was 2022. Yeah, 2022. Mm-hmm. 4 years now. But when she passed away, I thought about it and I was like, what is my favorite Olivia Newton-John song? And oh, that was a hard one. That was a hard one. There were several up there near the top of the list, but I think I Honestly Love You is honestly the best one.
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2: It's this week's Wondrous Word. For most of us, the word labor probably makes you think of one thing. Work. We labor at a job. We talk about hard labor. And once a year, we even get a holiday celebrating it. But the word labor has a much longer and slightly more difficult history than you may think. Labor comes to English through French from the Latin word labor, which meant work, exertion, hardship, or trouble. And that idea of hardship has stuck around. If something takes a lot of effort, we say it requires labor. If something is difficult, we might call it laborious. Now, you've probably also heard the term labor pains, and that's not a completely different use of the word. Labor can also mean the physical work and effort involved in giving birth. So, whether you're building a house, working a 9-to-5, or bringing a new person into the world, you're laboring. And that brings us to Labor Day. The first Labor Day celebration in the United States was held in New York City in 1882. More than a decade later, in 1894, Congress made the first Monday in September a federal holiday honoring American workers. So, this Labor Day, while you're enjoying a day away from work, take a moment to appreciate the word itself. Because it isn't just about having a job, it's about effort, work, and sometimes a whole lot of hard work. That's labor.

0: That's our wondrous word this week.
1: 88.5 KEON. Well, looking ahead into the weather forecast for the upcoming week, looks like we got a cooling trend happening on Thursday. Yeah, Thursday's high will only be 99. Something to look forward to there. But for today, your Labor Day forecast calls for temps around 100. Yeah, and that heat index is going to make it feel like 106. And that has triggered another heat advisory all day today until 8 o'clock tonight. It's 79. Yeah, we actually lost a degree. It's 79 degrees now.

0: Yeah, we could use a cool change here in North Texas, couldn't we? It's time. It is time, says the Little River Band.
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0: 5 minutes now before 7 o'clock on this Labor Day Monday morning, and we've been watching a big vehicle fire in Rockwall. Some good news on that situation now. It was an 18-wheeler transporting some copy paper, was fully engulfed, but the fire is out now. Yeah, and they've got a portion of the freeway open, so it's starting to move in the area. Again, this is in Rockwall. We're talking about eastbound I-30 between Townsend and FM 3549. The fire is out. Everybody's okay, but that right lane is still blocked. Traffic solid back to 205 Goliad.
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1 minute after 7 o'clock. Good Labor Day Monday morning to you. Chris Frazee in for Gil Palmer. Gonna be another hot one today. Get that grilling started early.

0: Oh, yeah. The Sanford Townsend Band, Smoke from a Distant Fire. Might as well call it Smoke from a Rockwall Fire this morning. We had the big 18-wheeler on fire in Rockwall this morning, and it's out now. I should have played that song earlier.
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0: 10 minutes now after 7 o'clock on this Labor Day. Lane blocked, so that left lane is inching by. We're talking about eastbound I-30 between Townsend and FM 3549 in Rockwall. About a 5-minute delay.
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0: 88.5 KEOM, 17 minutes after 7 o'clock on a Monday, a Labor Day Monday. Chris Frazee in for Gil Palmer. And, you know, we've been talking about Rockwall all morning long because of the big fire out there this morning. And now I'm talking about Rockwall again. Yeah, the Rockwall Community Playhouse is presenting The Immigrant, with shows starting this Friday, September 11th, and running through Sunday, September 27th. It's based on a true story. The Immigrant is set in rural central Texas in the year 1909 and tells the story of a young Russian-Jewish immigrant couple and the couple that take them in. Performances will be Friday and Saturday evenings at 7:30 and Sunday afternoons at 2 o'clock. You can get more information by visiting our community calendar on our website, keom.fm.
1: Stardate September 7th. To borrow from an advertising campaign, Jupiter is getting the red out. Its enormous eye, the Great Red Spot, has been shrinking. It's now just a third as wide as when it was first seen, and it's getting smaller all the time. The Great Red Spot is one of the most recognizable features in the solar system, but scientists still don't know that much about it. They don't know for sure how it formed, why it's shrinking, or even why it's red. They have lots of ideas, but no certain answers. The spot was discovered as early as 1831. There were suggestions that it was seen much earlier, but those sightings might have been a different feature. The spot has been tracked on a regular basis since 1878. It's between two powerful jet streams. They prevent it from wandering to different latitudes. It tops out several miles above the surrounding clouds and extends at least 150 miles below the clouds. In the late 19th century, the spot was a long oval, about as tall as Earth, but three times as wide. Today, it's roughly the same size as Earth, and the rate of shrinkage has been increasing, so it's possible that it could disappear entirely within a few decades. Look for Jupiter close below the moon at dawn tomorrow. It looks like a brilliant star. The Great Red Spot is visible through a telescope, but whether it's visible from a particular location depends on the timing. We have more skywatching tips and much more about our amazing universe in Stardate magazine. Details at stardate.org. For the McDonald Observatory, I'm Billy Henry.
0: 88.5 KEOM. Well, if you have any outdoor Labor Day plans, you might want to get them done earlier rather than later in the afternoon. Your Labor Day forecast does call for another heat advisory across all of North Texas until 8 o'clock tonight. That's because it's going to be another sunny and hot day. You know the routine by now. 100 degrees expected for the high this afternoon, with that heat index making it feel like 106. Now that the sun is up, it is a nice 79 in Mesquite.

0: 1985, Aha, Take Me On, or Take On Me, actually. And every time I hear that song, I always picture the music video. Best music video ever made.
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0: Okay, traffic-wise, this morning at 28 minutes after 7 o'clock, we still have only the one problem working in Rockwall. It's the earlier vehicle fire, the 18-wheeler that was on fire. It's out now, but that right lane is still blocked eastbound I-30 between Townsend and FM 3549. Traffic pretty solid. Back to 205 Goliad.
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0: 7:32 on a Labor Day Monday morning from 1974. 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And Life is a Rock on Classic Hits 88.5 KEOM.
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2: TSN News. Good morning. I'm Steve Randall. Our top story this morning, an Amazon cargo plane landing in Miami International Airport Sunday afternoon overran the runway, tore across a road used by warehouse workers, and smashed into vehicles before catching fire. At least five people are dead and five others are hurt. News Nation's Bennett Haberly reports.
3: 67 was arriving from San Juan, Puerto Rico around 2 p.m. local time when the FAA says it overran the runway. Images from the scene show the aircraft on its belly as the thick black smoke was billowing into the sky. Miami-Dade Fire Rescue says that they had 60 units respond just to the fire call alone. Firefighters say they encountered a complex fire at the engine compartment. And they had to use specialized foam from the airport firefighting units to actually put out those flames.
2: Miami-Dade County Sheriff Rosie Cordero Stutz says there's no threat to public safety, but it remains an active investigation. Three of those victims are in critical condition, and two others were transferred to a local hospital. In other news, the security bill for the midterm convention is estimated at about $2.5 million, and that's according to a memo issued by the chief of public safety for the American Airlines Center. The Dallas Morning News says, well, it's still unclear who's actually going to pay the bill, but the co-chair of the local organizing committee, Ray Washburn, tells NBC5 he does not expect that bill to go to the city. The host committee says it raised $45 million in private donations. President Trump has signed an executive order he says will break up beef monopoly and let ranchers process their own cattle.
4: We're creating a program where small and medium-sized and large ranchers can sell their products directly to consumers so that they don't have to go through the big four processors and middlemen.
2: He says the four major meat packers will no longer dominate smaller ranchers and cattle farmers. Opponents say the order would weaken food safety standard. And finally, the Dallas Cowboys opened their season Sunday night against the Giants in MetLife Stadium. Coach Schottenheimer says this week's practices will determine which new offensive wrinkles make it into the game.
5: If it doesn't look good, it's hard to call it in games, just being honest. Like, you know, that's why I expressed to our guys the importance of practice. Hey, George, if you like this double move, I want it to look good in practice, because when I get my finger and I'm looking at it on, you know, Sunday night in the Meadowlands, I'm going to be like, eh.
2: Well, Coach says he likes to carry a lot of concepts, but players have to prove them on the practice field before he's going to trust them on Sunday. He expects the Giants to know what Dallas actually likes to do, so disguising those tendencies, they do matter in week one. You can hear the game on 105.3 The Fan in the Dallas area and Sirius XM Channel 99 nationwide. This is TSN News.
6: Meet Josh.
7: Hi, everybody.
6: Josh is a high school basketball player, solid shooter, great teammate.
7: Hey, don't forget my tenacious D.
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7: Uh-huh.
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6: Studies show that student-athletes here in Texas who play more than one high school sport are more likely to excel. 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
7: Don't get me wrong, hoops are my first love. 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
6: So when the new season begins, Josh isn't burned out on basketball. He's eager to play, and you can see the difference in his game.
8: This message presented by the Texas University Interscholastic League and the Texas High School Athletic Directors Association.
2: And the Lone Star State. Federal investigators are trying to determine what caused an Amazon cargo jet to barrel off the runway at Miami International Airport, killing five people and injuring five others after it struck vehicles and burst into flames. In Ohio, a campaign stop turned violent. The Ohio State Highway Patrol says an armed man charged towards Democratic gubernatorial candidate Amy Acton at the Canfield Fair, injuring several people before troopers stopped him. Drivers are paying record prices at the pump today. Gas prices in the U.S. hit a Labor Day record, averaging $4.14 a gallon, nearly a dollar more than last year. Trump administration is again asking the Supreme Court to allow new mail-in ballot restrictions in time for the midterms. Nepal is holding a day of mourning for more than 1,300 people killed in late August and about 5,000 still missing. I'm Steve Randall, TSA.

0: Oh, I don't have to tell you. That's Michael Jackson leading the Jackson 5 from 1979 on 88.5.
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0: Okay, 7:45 now on this Labor Day Monday morning, and we've had the fire problem in Rockwall all morning long. The fire is out. It was an 18-wheeler on fire. Shut down the freeway, but the freeway is partially open now. Eastbound I-30 between Townsend and FM 3549 in Rockwall. That right lane is still blocked and traffic still solid back to 205 Goliad. About a 10-minute delay working there. And now a new problem in Dallas, northbound I-35 at Continental. Watch for the right lane to be taken away with this one. And Grand Prairie getting in on the action this morning as well. Westbound I-30 at MacArthur. Those two right lanes are blocked with that accident.
1: Thousands of people are doing what you're doing right now.

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2: 88.5 KEOM. Well, your Labor Day forecast calls for a heat advisory all day today. Going to be another sunny and hot one. That advisory goes until 8 o'clock tonight, as temperatures this afternoon will climb back up to 100. That heat index making it feel like 106. Stay hydrated, stay indoors, stay cool as best as you can. Same story continues for Tuesday and Wednesday. And then on Thursday, only 99, so a little bit cooler on Thursday. It's 79 degrees now in the

0: 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It is Chris Frazee in for Gil Palmer on this Labor Day Monday morning.
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0: Yeah, and if you're one of the ones laboring today and going into work, you need to know what's going on traffic-wise. We've been watching a big fire in Rockwall all morning long. It's an 18-wheeler carrying some copy paper, and that's flammable, so it was a big fire. It's mostly out, but they're saying now that the fire is still smoldering a bit, so they're keeping a close eye on that before they load that up on a tow truck and get that out of there. So it's still an issue. Again, this is in Rockwall, eastbound I-30 between Townsend and FM 3549. The right lane is blocked with that smoldering 18-wheeler at this point. Traffic solid back to 205 Goliad. The better part of a 6 to 10 minute delay if you're on that eastbound side of 30. Also, a report of some debris in the roadway in Garland, northbound 635 LBJ at La Prada. Watch out for that. You don't want to hit that. Let's head back into the tunes now. 1981. Ooh, check it out. Johnny's Squeeze. Here comes Roseanne Cash.

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0: 9 minutes after 8 o'clock, Chris Frazee in for Tyler Sloan. It is the Power Hour on your Labor Day Monday morning. Good morning to you. Okay, traffic-wise, we've been talking about this all morning long. Big 18-wheeler fire in Rockwall this morning. Eastbound I-30 between Townsend and FM 3549. They had the freeway totally shut down for the fire. They put the fire out, but it is still smoldering a bit. They're letting that left lane get by, so the right lane is blocked with the 18-wheeler. Traffic solid back to 205 Goliad. About a 5-minute delay now in Rockwall. They cleared the debris in Garland. That's good news. Northbound 635 at La Prada. That's starting to move in that area. But a new one working in Dallas. Southbound I-35 on that off-ramp to Woodall Rogers. The off-ramp is partially blocked there. That's slowing you down from Highline Drive. Everybody having to go around on the left side. Let's go around this to some new music here from Ray Parker Jr. 1983, I Still Can't Get Over Loving You.

0: Definitely one of my favorites from the 70s, 1978, Heat Wave on 88.5 KEOM, 18 minutes after 8 o'clock on your Labor Day Monday morning. Good morning to you. Hey, if you haven't heard by now, we've been talking about it for a minute now, but if you haven't heard, registration is now open for Historic Mesquite's first Craft from the Collection Workshop. And it's a workshop that teaches you how to crochet a functional strawberry potholder. And as I always say, everybody needs a functional strawberry potholder. Tickets are $45 and include all supplies, a project bag, and all the materials and patterns that you're going to need. The workshop takes place this Saturday, the 12th, from 12:30 in the afternoon to 2:30 in the afternoon. And space is limited, though, to only 10 participants. So claim your spot early. You can visit our community calendar on our website to get more information and to find out how to register. That website, KEOM.FM.
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2: 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Here's Chris Whitting.
3: Scott loved having fun. Nothing was better on a lazy summer afternoon than a relaxing game of catch with the neighborhood kids. Being a science engineer, Scott noticed a big problem. Younger kids often had a hard time catching the ball since their hands were too small to easily grab it. Scott decided to do something. He collected a load of rubber bands and tied them all together into a soft, easy-to-catch toy ball. It was such a hit with everyone, he decided to start a company to sell his creation. The name he chose is catchy. It comes from the soft sound you hear when you catch it. Koosh. Nowadays, Scott Stillinger's Koosh ball has sold by the millions. He turned playtime into paytime. His product is still on a roll. With the Success Journal, I'm Chris Whitting.
0: 88.5 KEOM, Mesquite Weather. Well, I'll have to check with Copeland Wright to make sure about this, but

I think we are setting a record this summer. It certainly feels like it. Oh boy, another day in triple digits. Your Labor Day forecast calls for a heat advisory until 8 o'clock tonight. That's because it's gonna be hot. 100 degrees expected for the high this afternoon. That heat index making it feel like 106. And the trend continues into the new week, 100 each and every day. Well, they're saying 99 on Thursday, so something to look forward to there. It's 81 already in Mesquite.

0: 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Happy Labor Day to you.
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0: We've been talking about it all morning long, the big 18-wheeler fire in Rockwall this morning. It did have the freeway shut down, but it is partially open now. Eastbound I-30 between Townsend and FM 3549, that's in Rockwall. The right lane is blocked with a smoldering 18-wheeler. The fire's out, but it's still smoldering. Traffic solid back to 205 Goliad, a 7 to 10 minute delay.
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1: TSN News, I'm Kristen Yates. Our top story, the Ross Fire in Palo Pinto and Jack counties is now over halfway contained. The fire has grown to more than 90,000 acres, but officials say it's now 57% under control. Two other fires burning in the Texas Hill Country this morning, blackening almost 300 acres west of Fredericksburg. Each of those two fires 50% contained as well. The people who literally fight fire with fire can now more easily get coverage to do their job.
2: The Texas A&M Forest Service has launched the Texas Prescribed Burn Manager Insurance Program, which provides liability coverage for qualified, certified, and insured prescribed burn managers. The agency's Erin O'Connor says it's operating as a self-insurance pool. The state put money in to kick it off.
3: As we, you know, enroll people in the program and collect, you know, fees, that's going to generate the revenue that will pay out these claims.
2: The state monies came about due to a bill passed last legislative session. Barbara Schwartz, TSN News.
1: President Trump signs executive orders aimed at helping cattle ranchers protect their herds from wolves, expand meat processing, and move toward country of origin labeling for beef. The president says ranchers should be allowed to process their own cattle without going through the four major beef processors.
4: It's ridiculous that you're not allowed to keep. You'll do it cleaner than these four monopolies, two of which are based in Brazil.
5: That's right.
4: So it's like ridiculous. So this order also will require country of origin labeling across all foreign beef.
1: Retail beef prices have reached record levels over this year. An East Texas wood mill is shutting down production indefinitely. About 150 workers will lose their jobs. LP Building Solutions cites weak demand.
6: LP Building Solutions is idling its Oriented Strand board mill in Jasper because of soft demand for panels used in home construction. Production winds down in October. The layoffs take effect November the 1st. CEO Jason Ringblom says the company has to match output with the market and that the move is not a reflection of the Jasper team. Workers get 60 days of notice or pay plus benefits. LP will help with job searches and openings at other plants. The mill could restart if conditions improve. Steve Randall, TSN News.
1: Both refining capacity and liquefied natural gas exports are hitting record highs in Texas. And in order to keep momentum going, the head of the Texas Oil and Gas Association wants state lawmakers to approve those new ultra-high voltage power lines.
7: The Permian plan strengthens West Texas, and when West Texas is stronger, America's energy secure.
1: Todd Staples saying that despite recent gains, America's most important energy security region is at risk. The Permian Basin, he says, lacks access to dependable, reliable, and affordable interconnection into the ERCOT grid. This is TSN News.
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1: Killed after a cargo jet flying for Amazon and arriving from Puerto Rico veered off the runway at Miami International. Thunderstorms and 30-mile-an-hour wind gusts were reported at the time, but investigators have not said if weather played a role. The National Hurricane Center issues a tropical storm warning for parts of Hawaii as Hurricane Lowell nears shore. A new proposal from the Trump administration would pay stay-at-home parents with money from a federal program originally designed to help low-income working families afford child care. Unmarried couples with a stay-at-home parent would not qualify, nor would single parents who are unemployed. Many people hoping for one last good beach day on this Labor Day, but after a summer of increased shark sightings at the beach, we could see a rising risk coming fall as well. I'm Kristen Yates, and this is TSN News.

0: 16 minutes before 9 o'clock on your Labor Day Monday morning, 88.5 KEOM. That's Exposé from 1987. Robin right before that. Good morning to you, Chris Frazee in for Tyler Sloan. We're getting through the power hour, and we're doing it with some power.
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0: Okay, still only the one problem in Rockwall. We've had it all morning long. A big 18-wheeler carrying copy paper caught on fire. It was a big fire. It is out now, but still smoldering. So we're talking about eastbound on I-30 between Townsend and FM 3549. They did have the freeway shut down for the fire, but now only the right lane is blocked. That left lane is inching by. Traffic solid back to 207 Goliad. About a 10-minute delay.
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0: From the album of the same title, The One, that's Elton John, 1997 on 88.5 KEOM, 12 minutes now before 9 o'clock. It has been so much fun sitting in for Gil and then Tyler this morning on this Labor Day morning. I don't mind doing a little laboring on Labor Day. Hopefully you have the day off, and hopefully you know it's going to be a hot one today. And if you're going to do that grilling outdoors, you might want to start a little bit early.
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0: Yeah, heat advisory in effect for today until 8 o'clock tonight. That's because it's going to be just like it has been and just like it's going to continue to be. Sunny and hot, 100 degrees expected for your Labor Day high this afternoon. And that heat index going to make it feel like 106. It's 82 degrees now in Mesquite.

Oh, yeah. Peter Frampton, 88.5 KEOM. 3 minutes before 9 o'clock on your Labor Day Monday. Chris Frazee, time for me to head on out the door. I do hope that you will stay cool today and have a fantastic Labor Day. And whatever you do, remember, put away those white clothes after tomorrow.

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2: It's Time Rewind for September 7th. Making headlines in 1965, Hurricane Betsy churns across extreme southern Florida on its way to Louisiana, where it kills 76 people and triggers widespread flooding. She's the first hurricane to cause more than $1 billion in damage, earning the nickname Billion Dollar Betsy. On this day in 1978, drummer Keith Moon of the British band The Who dies of a drug overdose at the age of 31. The 33rd Annual Primetime Emmy Awards take place on this day in 1980, with statues going to Ed Asner and Barbara Bel Geddes. Asner for his starring role as newspaper editor Lou Grant, Bel Geddes for her role as Miss Ellie, the Ewing family matriarch in

0: Dallas.
1: I'm sorry, I don't know what to say.
0: Born on this day, rock and roll legend Buddy Holly, singers Gloria Gaynor and Chrissy Hynde, actor Corbin Burnson, and actress Evan Rachel Wood. That's Time Rewind. I'm David Mendel.
2: Now here's a check of your KEOM Labor Day weather forecast. A heat advisory in effect until 8 o'clock tonight, as it will be sunny and hot all day. 100 degrees our official high for this afternoon. That heat index making it feel like 106.

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1: TSN News. Good morning. I'm Steve Randall. Our top story. At least five people are dead, five others injured after an Amazon cargo plane overran a runway at Miami International Airport and smashed into cars. News Nation's Bennett Heberly reports.
2: The Boeing 767 was arriving from San Juan, Puerto Rico around 2 p.m. local time when the FAA says it overran the runway. Images from the scene show the aircraft on its belly as the thick black smoke was billowing into the sky. Miami-Dade Fire Rescue says that they had 60 units respond just to the fire call alone. Firefighters say they encountered a complex fire at the engine compartment. They had to use specialized foam from the airport firefighter units to actually put out those flames.
1: Miami-Dade County Sheriff Rosie Cordero-Stutz says there is no threat to public safety, but it remains an active investigation. Three of the injured victims are in critical condition, and two others are transferred to a local hospital. In other news, even more Texas families may soon be eligible for school vouchers. The state comptroller wants to up the budget of the school choice program,
3: allowing more parents to pull their kids out of public school and send them to private school. Experts are cheering the move.
4: There's a waiting list of about 100,000 kids who applied who were not able to get an education savings account.
3: Sherry Sylvester with the Texas Public Policy Foundation says the more we give families access to private schools, the more pressure there will be on public schools to step their game up. And that, she says, benefits all Texans. In San Antonio, Michael Board, TSN News.
1: It's time now for a TSN business update brought to you by ASCO Equipment. Wall Street finished the week lower after a hotter-than-expected jobs report raised the odds of another Fed Reserve rate hike later in the month. The government says employers added 162,000 jobs in August, far more than economists ever expected. The unemployment rate held at 4.1%. That news sent Treasury yields higher and stocks down. Dow Jones Industrial Average dropped 272 points to close at 53,414. S&P fell 29 points to 77.18, and the NASDAQ lost 77 points. That's 0.3% at 26,507. Small company stocks held up better. The Russell 2000 gained 7 points, and for the week, S&P eked out 0.1% gain. NASDAQ rose to 0.4%, and the Dow finished 0.3% lower. U.S. stock markets are closed today for Labor Day. Trading resumes on Tuesday. And nobody won the big Powerball jackpot over the weekend, but one ticket was sold in West Texas. Matched 5 of 5 numbers, but missed out on the Powerball. That ticket, sold in Odessa, is worth a cool $1 million. Powerball jackpot now rolls over to an estimated $190 million for tonight's drawing. This is TSN News.
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7: President Trump's going to speak both nights at the Republican National Committee's first midterm convention in Dallas. House Minority Leader Hakeem Jeffries says the Democrats will counter with points of their own. An Amazon cargo plane overran a runway at Miami International Airport, smashed into cars. At least five people are dead and five others injured. Iran says it will impose new economic barriers on ships it believes are trying to transit the Strait of Hormuz. Reuters reported Monday that Tehran also plans to release maps for the new international shipping corridor through the strait. American envoys Steve Witkoff and Jared Kushner met Ukrainian President Zelensky in Kiev yesterday, a day after talks with Russian President Putin at the Kremlin. And the Trump administration proposal would pay stay-at-home parents from a federal program originally meant to help low-income working families. I'm Steve Randall, TSN News.

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1: You're listening to Baby's Birthday Party by Lloyd Keating and his music, and you're on the Soundbeat. Grown-up birthday parties seem to have gotten a little bit out of control, no? The birthday week seems to be gaining popular acceptance. And look, we're not here to ruin anyone's day or week, if you must. It's just that it's hard to imagine John Wayne subscribing to the notion. But for that first birthday party, there's nothing better than the smile of a youngster getting his or her first piece of birthday cake in celebration of a year that's meant so much love and so little sleep to their parents. Our gift to you, this piece of trivia. According to the Guinness Book of World Records, Ben Selvin recorded the most 78s in history, for many different labels, and under many different pseudonyms. One of them, Lloyd Keating and his music, was credited with this harmony record in 1930.

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2: Now for a look at your KEOM Labor Day forecast, sunny and hot, 100 degrees this afternoon. That heat index making it feel like 106.

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3: Checking your KEOM weather forecast for this Labor Day Monday, 100 degrees this afternoon. That heat index making it feel like 106. We do have a heat advisory until 8 o'clock tonight. Mostly clear skies across North Texas for tonight. That overnight low dropping down to about 78.

0: TSN News. Good morning. I'm Steve Randall. Our top story. Starting today, those who live and work around the American Airlines Center and Victory Park in Dallas will notice some street closures for the Republican midterm convention. It's going to begin on Wednesday.
1: Other areas of the city may experience temporary closures as security needs arise. Some of these closures could happen with little to no notice. We encourage anyone traveling in these areas to plan ahead, allow extra time, and consider alternate routes.
0: Dallas Police Deputy Chief Devin Polk says closures around the AAC include Victory Avenue, North Houston Street, Novitski Way, Payne Street, Northfield, and River Streets. Closures are expected to run through midnight on Thursday. President Trump's super PAC is jumping into Texas' U.S. Senate race with a $10 million ad buy. MAGA Incorporated is reporting spending $5 million to boost Attorney General Ken Paxton and $5 million more attacking Democrat James Tallarico. The ads hit connected TV and digital platforms statewide just days before the Republicans gather in Dallas for the party's midterm convention. Polls are showing the race at a dead heat, with Tallarico holding a narrow edge in some of the surveys. Meanwhile, the people who literally fight fire with fire can now easily get coverage to do their jobs.
2: The Texas A&M Forest Service has launched the Texas Prescribed Burn Manager Insurance Program, which provides liability coverage for qualified, certified, and insured prescribed burn managers. The agency's Erin O'Connor says it's operating as a self-insurance pool. The state put money in to kick it off.
3: As we, you know, enroll people in the program and collect, you know, fees, that's going to generate the revenue that will pay out these claims.
2: The state monies came about due to a bill passed last legislative session. Barbara Schwartz, TSN News.
0: So are you ready for President Ted Cruz?
4: The Texas senator is making it painfully clear that he is running again. Experts say there is a path to victory if he runs a Trump-adjacent campaign. That means backing some of the president's plans, but dismissing others.
5: He's going to get into the 100% Trump lane. Well, that's getting to be a pretty crowded place.
4: Texas GOP strategist Vinny Michello says the president has not hinted at who he will endorse. It'll likely be either J.D. Vance or Marco Rubio. But in the year 2028, we don't know how much that endorsement will mean. In San Antonio, Michael Board, TSN News.
0: And finally, the Texas Comptroller wants to raise the budget for the state's voucher program, allowing even more parents to pull their kids out of public school and send them to private school. Sherry Sylvester with the Texas Public Policy Foundation says this will put the pressure on public schools to step up their game. The Comptroller request was based on the current wait list, which is about 106,000 families long. This is TSN News.
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0: At least five people are dead and five more are hurt.

After an Amazon cargo plane overran a runway in Miami International Airport and smashed into cars. Officials say there is no ongoing threat. Investigation is still active. Two hurricanes are threatening different parts of the country. National Hurricane Center has issued a tropical storm warning for parts of Hawaii as Hurricane Lowell nears. Hurricane Marie is expected to bring dangerous surf to Southern California and Mexico's Pacific coast. The Trump administration is asking the Supreme Court to allow new restrictions on mail-in ballots. Democratic states and voting rights groups say the changes are unconstitutional and could keep people from voting. American envoys Steve Witkoff and Jared Kushner say they held encouraging talks with Ukrainian President Zelensky, and it was their first official visit to Ukraine. European partners join the discussions on ending the war. I'm Steve Randall, TSN News.

0: 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Mesquite ISD invites area realtors to sign up for their Realtor Connection email list. They know that realtors are one of the first points of contact for the families who are considering moving to the community. This email list will help them be informed about the many opportunities in Mesquite ISD, district achievements, and other district news, as well as invites to their realtor events throughout the year. 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That's KEOM.FM.
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2: Now here's a check of your KEOM Labor Day weather forecast. A heat advisory in effect until

8 o'clock tonight, as it will be sunny and hot all day. 100 degrees our official high for this afternoon. That heat index making it feel like 106. 80.

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1: Teacher Lauren Johnson returned all the graded essays but one. 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

0: KEOM, a voice for our community and a sound for the ages. The 13th annual Lakeside AmBucks Charity Golf Tournament is scheduled for Monday, September 28th, and registration is open. 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We will have the link to registration and more information on our community calendar page of our website, keom.fm.
1: 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But there's another frontier, just as mysterious and a lot closer to home. Our oceans, a realm filled with fantastic creatures, amazing landscapes, even remnants of past civilizations. Science and the Sea takes you on a journey into this world every weekend on KEOM. 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
2: Now for a look at your KEOM Labor Day forecast, sunny and hot, 100 degrees this afternoon. That heat index making it feel like 106. We do have a heat advisory in effect until 8 o'clock tonight. Now back to all your classic favorites.

0: for school vouchers. The state comptroller wants to up the budget for the school choice program,
1: allowing more parents to pull their kids out of public school and send them to private school. Experts are cheering the move.
2: There's a waiting list of about 100,000 kids who applied who were not able to get an education savings account.
1: Sherry Sylvester with the Texas Public Policy Foundation says the more we give families access to private schools, the more pressure there will be on public schools to step their game up. And that, she says, benefits all Texans. In San Antonio, Michael Board, TSN News.
0: Meanwhile, a North Texas family speaking out about a very close call after a little girl was left alone in a sweltering private Forney childcare center bus.
3: I need justice for my daughter. I need justice.
4: To begin with, let's start with the good news. The 5-year-old girl ended up okay, but she did need hospital treatment for heat and dehydration issues. But it could have been so much worse.
5: This was the first week of school for her. And just like everybody else, she was tired. She gets on the bus. She fell asleep on the bus. And then when she woke up, she couldn't get off the bus.
4: Family attorney Michael Collier tells NBC5 the little girl was not found for 2 hours in that scalding hot bus. And only then, because her mom and older sister arrived to look for her, and the girl heard her mother's voice calling her name. The child care center, Arca Montessori, has not made any public statement about this. Police say one adult has been arrested, but the exact charge has not been released. Kurt Lewis, TSN News.
0: And finally, an East Texas woodmill is going to be shutting down its production indefinitely, and about 150 workers will lose their job. LP Building Solutions say they're telling us that it will idle its oriented strand board plant in Jasper because of the weak demand. The panels are used in home construction for walls and roofs and floors, and the company says the move starts in October with layoffs taking effect in November. CEO Jason Rigblom says the company has to match production with the market, and he says the decision is not a reflection of the Jasper crew. Workers are going to get 60 days of notice or pay plus benefits, and LP says it will help with job searches and openings at other plants. This is TSN News.
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0: Over the weekend, there was a deadly crash in Miami. Investigators are trying to determine why an Amazon cargo plane overran a runway at Miami International Airport, struck vehicles, and killed at least 5 people. Overseas, tensions in the Middle East are pushing oil prices higher. U.S. and Iran traded attacks involving ships and tankers and raising fears of a prolonged disruption in the Strait of Hormuz. Also overseas, a push to end the war in Ukraine. U.S. envoys Steve Witkoff and Jared Kushner met with Ukrainian President Vladimir Zelensky in Kiev, calling the talks encouraging. Back home, a Supreme Court fight over voting rules. The Trump administration wants the court to allow new restrictions on mail-in ballots before the November congressional election. And in weather, 2 hurricanes are threatening different areas. Hurricane Loyal is in Hawaii. Hurricane Marie is in Southern California and Mexico. I'm Steve Randall, TSN News.

0: 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The Credit Union of Texas Charitable Foundation is holding a raffle for a brand new 2026 Lexus NX 350 Hybrid. Tickets are $25 each or $20 each if you buy at least five. This is a unique raffle because the organization even covers the cost of the taxes for the winner. 100% of the proceeds go back to the nonprofits they support in assisting domestic violence victims, children's advocacy, food insecurity, homelessness, and supporting people with special needs. Tickets are on sale until noon on Monday, September 21st, and the drawing will be held at 12:30. We have the link to get your tickets linked on the KEOM community calendar. 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
2: It's this week's Wondrous Word. For most of us, the word labor probably makes you think of one thing, work. We labor at a job. We talk about hard labor. And once a year, we even get a holiday celebrating it. But the word labor has a much longer and slightly more difficult history than you may think. Labor comes to English through French from the Latin word labor, which meant work, exertion, hardship, or trouble. And that idea of hardship has stuck around. If something takes a lot of effort, we say it requires labor. If something is difficult, we might call it laborious. Now, you've probably also heard the term labor pains, and that's not a completely different use of the word. Labor can also mean the physical work and effort involved in giving birth. So, whether you're building a house, working a 9-to-5, or bringing a new person into the world, you're laboring. And that brings us to Labor Day. The first Labor Day celebration in the United States was held in New York City in 1882. More than a decade later, in 1894, Congress made the first Monday in September a federal holiday honoring American workers. So, this Labor Day, while you're enjoying a day away from work, take a moment to appreciate the word itself. Because it isn't just about having a job, it's about effort, work, and sometimes a whole lot of hard work. That's labor. And that's our wondrous word this week.
3: Checking your KEOM weather forecast for this Labor Day Monday, 100 degrees this afternoon. That heat index making it feel like 106. We do have a heat advisory until 8 o'clock tonight. Mostly clear skies across North Texas for tonight. That overnight low dropping down to about 78.

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1: Imagine a disease that affects more than 10 million Americans, more than AIDS, Parkinson's, ALS, MS, and muscular dystrophy combined. Yet few know its name. 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
2: 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This year's Keep Mesquite Beautiful Butterfly Ball is coming up on Saturday, September 12th at the Mesquite Convention Center. This year's theme is Sunset on the Prairie. Guests are encouraged to wear their best Western wear and enjoy dinner, entertainment, raffles, and more. You can purchase individual tickets, tables, or become a sponsor of the event. All proceeds help them achieve their mission of educating and beautifying our community. What Remains Rises is the title of the Mesquite Symphony Orchestra's fall concert, coming up Friday evening, September 11th. Now, please be aware that the performance will include recordings of military artillery being fired, which could be too intense for some audience members. The performance will be from 7 till 9. And lastly, Dallas College and the North Texas Food Bank have teamed up to provide community members access to free food during their drive-through pantry and community pantry days. The community pantries are open on Fridays at select campuses. 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Community members can drive up and get groceries, fresh produce, and milk while supplies last. This month, the drive-through pantry will be at the West Dallas campus on Hampton Road. That's coming up this Wednesday, September 9th, starting at 10 o'clock. You can find a link for the entire schedule of pantry days on our website. 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For the community calendar, I'm Chris Frazee. Now here's a check of your KEOM Labor Day weather forecast. A heat advisory in effect until 8 o'clock tonight, as it will be sunny and hot all day. 100 degrees our official high for this afternoon. That heat index making it feel like 106.

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1: TSN News. I'm Alan Skye. Security for the Republican midterm convention in Texas later this week could cost $2.5 million. The host committee in Dallas says it's raised $45 million in private donations for the project. The co-chair of the committee says he does not expect the city to pick up that tab. Republicans are looking at the midterm, but Senator Ted Cruz may already be eyeing another run for the GOP nomination for president in 2028.
2: The Texas senator is making it painfully clear that he is running again. Experts say there is a path to victory if he runs a Trump-adjacent campaign. That means backing some of the president's plans, but dismissing others.
3: He's going to get into the 100% Trump lane. Well, that's getting to be a pretty crowded place.
2: Texas GOP strategist Vinny Michillo says the president has not hinted at who he will endorse. It'll likely be either J.D. Vance or Marco Rubio. But in the year 2028, we don't know how much that endorsement will mean. In San Antonio, Michael Board, TSN News.
1: A Texas family is now speaking out about a close call where a girl was left alone on a child care bus for 2 hours.
4: I need justice for my daughter. I need justice.
5: To begin with, let's start with the good news. The 5-year-old girl ended up okay.

0: recently with law enforcement officers can't read digital signs.
1: He says the crackdown will make the roads safer for everybody. More than 100 schools across the nation have been shut down, and most were in Texas, with 13 schools here shuttered. Dallas Cowboys have a week to turn training camp ideas into a game plan. They open the season Sunday night against the Giants at MetLife Stadium. Brian Schottenheimer says this week's practice will help determine which of the offense's new wrinkles actually make it into the game. He says he likes carrying a lot of concepts, but players have to make them work on the practice field before he'll trust them.
2: If it doesn't look good, it's hard to call it in games, just being honest. Like, you know, that's why I express to our guys the importance of practice. Hey, George, if you like this double move, I want it to look good in practice, because when I get my finger and I'm looking at it on, you know, Sunday night in the Meadowlands, I'm going to be like, eh.
1: Schottenheimer says he expects the Giants to have a pretty good idea of what Dallas traditionally likes to do, and that makes the Cowboys' ability to evolve and disguise some of those tendencies important in Week 1. This is TSN News.
3: He was just a teenager when his father died in a robbery. He laid awake one night and imagined a place where good would always defeat evil, every wrong made right. He imagined a world of truth, justice, and the American way. Through his loss, Jerry Siegel imagined a new hero. His imagination created Superman. Imagination. Pass it on. From PassItOn.com.
4: Maybe he was born with his witty humor.
5: Some people bring joy wherever they go, some whenever they go.
4: Or as a Frontier newspaper reporter.
5: There's nothing to be learned from the second kick of a mule.
4: Maybe he got his insights from being a riverboat captain.
5: Never argue with a fool. Onlookers may not be able to tell the difference.
4: Wherever he went, Mark Twain found humor all around. Humor. Pass it on. 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
1: Federal investigators have started their investigation of why an Amazon cargo jet barreled off a runway in Miami. The plane hit several cars, killing at least five people. They're looking at whether the plane landed too far down the runway to stop safely. They're also looking at whether the plane's speed and braking, along with weather conditions. Germany's chancellor is doubling down on reforms to Europe's biggest economy. A far-right party surged to a landslide victory in a regional election that could lead to the formation of the first far-right state government since the Nazi era. Chancellor Friedrich Merz says the center-right Christian Democratic Union was deeply shocked by the election, calling it the most serious defeat the party has seen in decades. Israeli airstrikes in southern Lebanon have killed 12 people, including two kids. Tension's been increasing between Israel and Hezbollah, which is backed by Iran. Iran-backed rebels say they've also shot down a Saudi reconnaissance plane in northern Yemen, but that has not been independently verified. I'm Alan Skaya, TSN News.

0: 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The city of Balch Springs is currently seeking vendors for their Trunk or Treat event on October 30th. 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
2: I'll set an alarm. 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
3: 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But seriously, go see a doctor about that cough.
4: Now for a look at your KEOM Labor Day forecast. Sunny and hot, 100 degrees this afternoon. That heat index making it feel like 106. We do have a heat advisory in effect until 8 o'clock tonight. 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

0: 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This year's Keep Mesquite Beautiful Butterfly Ball is coming up this Saturday at the Mesquite Convention Center. 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
7: Checking your KEOM weather forecast for this Labor Day Monday, 100 degrees this afternoon. That heat index making it feel like 106. We do have a heat advisory until 8 o'clock tonight. Mostly clear skies across North Texas for tonight. That overnight low dropping down to about 78.

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1: TSN News. I'm Alan Skye. Republican leadership is going to meet in Texas this week for a midterm convention. The president will join them Wednesday and Thursday. Security fences have already popped up around the arena in Dallas, and security could also cost $2.5 million in total. The co-chair of the convention says he does not expect the city to pay for any of that. Instead, he says private donors have already given $45 million for the event. Donald Trump's PAC is dropping $10 million into the Texas Senate race. TSN's Steve Randall says they're splitting money between ads for Ken Paxton and against James Tallarico.
2: The filing calls the spending independent, meaning it's not coordinated with either campaign. MAGA Incorporated says the ads promote Paxton's proposed $50,000 tax deduction for first-time homebuyers while criticizing Tallarico's record on taxes and health care. Tallarico's campaign says the claims misrepresent his positions. The buy comes as national groups are pouring money into what is now a toss-up Senate contest. President Trump has pledged to spend heavily in the midterms, and this is marking his PAC's first major general election investment. Steve Randall, TSN News.
1: We're waiting for a ruling from a Travis County judge on whether the state's new rules over the sale of hemp with THC are legal.
3: A group of hemp store owners filed suit over the new state rules banning the sale of hemp-derived THC products like Delta 8 and Delta 10. The Texas Supreme Court ruled in May that trace amounts of the drug could still be legal. Their lawsuit claims that since the state has not established a legal definition for the term trace amounts, enforcement of the ban is flawed and unconstitutional. Judge Maya Garrett Gamble said she needed more time to look over the rules and past court cases. As for the pending federal ban set to take effect on November 12th, President Trump signed a short-term funding bill that delays that till December 11th. In Austin, Chris Fox.

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13: Five people have died in a runway crash at Miami International Airport. Investigators say an Amazon jet careened off the runway, hit several cars. They say they're looking at whether the plane landed too far down the runway to stop safely, weather conditions, and the plane's mechanical condition. Ohio State Police say an armed man charged at a candidate for governor there during a campaign stop at a fair. Democrat Amy Acton was not hurt, but several other people were. Troopers say the guy knocked down several people as he tried to move toward Acton, but they stopped him. They say he had a taser and two guns. If you've been on the road this weekend, you've probably seen gas prices higher than Labor Day's past. The national average is $4.14 a gallon. It's a dollar more than last year and higher than the previous record of $3.82 for Labor Day, set back in 2012. Diesel prices have also reached a record of $5.85 a gallon. I'm Alan Skaya, TSN News.

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3: Now here's a check of your KEOM Labor Day weather forecast. A heat advisory in effect until 8 o'clock tonight, as it will be sunny and hot all day. 100 degrees our official high for this afternoon. That heat index making it feel like 106.

One month ago today, I was happy as a lark. But now, I go for walks, to the movies, maybe to the park. I have a seat on the same old bench to watch the children play. You know, tomorrow is their future. But for me, just another day. They all gather around me. They seem to know my name. 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I keep saying, she'll be back.

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2: Scott loved having fun. Nothing was better on a lazy summer afternoon than a relaxing game of catch with the neighborhood kids. Being a science engineer, Scott noticed a big problem. 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Scott decided to do something. 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It was such a hit with everyone, he decided to start a company to sell his creation. The name he chose is catchy. It comes from the soft sound you hear when you catch it. Koosh. Nowadays, Scott Stillinger's Koosh ball has sold by the millions. He turned playtime into paytime. His product is still on a roll. With the Success Journal, I'm Chris Whitting.
3: Now for a look at your KEOM Labor Day forecast. Sunny and hot, 100 degrees this afternoon. That heat index making it feel like 106. We do have a heat advisory in effect until 8 o'clock tonight. Now back to all your classic favorites.

0: TSN News. I'm Alan Skaya. Security for the Republican midterm convention in Texas later this week could cost $2.5 million. The host committee in Dallas says it's raised $45 million in private donations, and the co-chair of the committee says he does not expect the city to pick up any of that tab. Republicans are looking at the midterm, but Senator Ted Cruz may already be eyeing another run for the GOP nomination for president in 2028.
1: The Texas senator is making it painfully clear that he is running again. Experts say there is a path to victory if he runs a Trump-adjacent campaign. That means backing some of the president's plans, but dismissing others.
2: He's going to get into the 100% Trump lane. Well, that's getting to be a pretty crowded place.
1: Texas GOP strategist Vinny Michillo says the president has not hinted at who he will endorse. It'll likely be either J.D. Vance or Marco Rubio. But in the year 2028, we don't know how much that endorsement will mean. In San Antonio, Michael Board, TSN News.
0: An American Airlines flight from Texas to Newark was diverted to Baltimore. The flight took off from DFW. The flight crew says a passenger got violent in the middle of that flight. Passengers say he yelled racist and anti-gay slurs, then hit the person next to him. They and the crew duct taped him to the seat and wrapped his hands with zip ties. The flight was diverted to Baltimore, where the guy was taken into custody. FBI says it's consulting with federal prosecutors on potential charges. A Texas family is speaking out about a close call where a girl was left alone on a child care bus for 2 hours.
3: I need justice for my daughter. I need justice.
4: To begin with, let's start with the good news. The 5-year-old girl ended up okay, but she did need hospital treatment for heat and dehydration issues. But it could have been so much worse.
5: This was the first week of school for her. And just like everybody else, she was tired. She gets on the bus. She fell asleep on the bus. And then when she woke up, she couldn't get off the bus.
4: Family attorney Michael Collier tells NBC5 the little girl was not found for 2 hours in that scalding hot bus. And only then, because her mom and older sister arrived to look for her, and the girl heard her mother's voice calling her name. The child care

0: I want it to look good in practice, because when I get my finger and I'm looking at it on, you know, Sunday night in the Meadowlands, I'm going to be like, meh.
1: Schottenheimer says he expects the Giants to have a good idea of what Dallas likes to do, so that makes their ability to evolve and disguise some of those tendencies important in Week 1. This is TSN News.
2: Yes! I finally got my first phone!
3: It is exciting. 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
1: Their investigation of why an Amazon cargo jet barreled off a runway in Miami. That plane hit several cars, killing at least five people. They're looking at whether the plane landed too far down the runway to stop safely. They're also looking at whether the plane's speed or braking played a role, along with the weather conditions. Germany's chancellor is doubling down on reforms to Europe's biggest economy. A far-right party surged to a landslide victory in a regional election there that could lead to the formation of the first far-right state government since the Nazi era. Chancellor Friedrich Merz says the center-right, his center-right Democratic Union, was deeply shocked by the election, calling it the most serious defeat the party has seen in decades. Israeli airstrikes in southern Lebanon have killed 12 people, including two kids. Tension's been increasing between Israel and Hezbollah, which is backed by Iran. Iran-backed rebels say they've also shot down a Saudi reconnaissance plane in northern Yemen. I'm Alan Skaya, TSN News.

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4: Checking your KEOM weather forecast for this Labor Day Monday, 100 degrees this afternoon. That heat index making it feel like 106. We do have a heat advisory until 8 o'clock tonight. Mostly clear.

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0: 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Mesquite Parks and Recreation invites you to bring your family to enjoy their next movie in the park on Saturday, September 12th. 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
2: It's Time Rewind for September 7th. Making headlines in 1965, Hurricane Betsy churns across extreme southern Florida on its way to Louisiana, where it kills 76 people and triggers widespread flooding. She's the first hurricane to cause more than $1 billion in damage, earning the nickname Billion Dollar Betsy. On this day in 1978, drummer Keith Moon of the British band The Who dies of a drug overdose at the age of 31. The 33rd annual Primetime Emmy Awards take place on this day in 1980, with statues going to Ed Asner and Barbara Bel Geddes. Asner for his starring role as newspaper editor Lou Grant, Bel Geddes for her role as Miss Ellie, the Ewing family matriarch in Dallas.
3: I'm sorry, I don't know what to say.
2: Born on this day, rock and roll legend Buddy Holly, singers Gloria Gaynor and Chrissy Hynde, actor Corbin Burnson, and actress Evan Rachel Wood. That's Time Rewind. I'm David Mendel.
4: Now here's a check of your KEOM Labor Day weather forecast. A heat advisory in effect until 8 o'clock tonight, as it will be sunny and hot all day. 100 degrees our official high for this afternoon. That heat index making it feel like 106. Heat

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1: TSN News. I'm Alan Skye. Republican leadership's meeting in Texas this week for a midterm convention. The president's going to join them Wednesday and Thursday. Security fences have already popped up around the arena in Dallas, and security could cost $2.5 million. The co-chair of the convention says he does not expect the city to pay for that. Instead, he says private donors have already given $45 million for the event. And Donald Trump's political action committee is dropping $10 million into the Texas Senate race. TSN's Steve Randall says they're splitting the money between ads for Ken Paxton and against James Tallarico.
2: The filing calls the spending independent, meaning it's not coordinated with either campaign. MAGA Incorporated says the ads promote Paxton's proposed $50,000 tax deduction for first-time homebuyers while criticizing Tallarico's record on taxes and health care. Tallarico's campaign says the claims misrepresent his positions. The buy comes as national groups are pouring money into what is now a toss-up Senate contest. President Trump has pledged to spend heavily in the midterms, and this is marking his PAC's first major general election investment. Steve Randall, TSN News.
1: We're waiting for a 4A ruling from a Travis County judge on whether the state's new rules over the sale of hemp with THC are legal.
3: A group of hemp store owners filed suit over the new state rules banning the sale of hemp-derived THC products like Delta 8 and Delta 10. The Texas Supreme Court ruled in May that trace amounts of the drug could still be legal. Their lawsuit claims that since the state has not established a legal definition for the term trace amounts, enforcement of the ban is flawed and unconstitutional. Judge Maya Garrett-Gamble said she needed more time to look over the rules and past court cases. As for the pending federal ban set to take effect on November 12th, President Trump signed a short-term funding bill that delays that till December 11th. In Austin, Chris Fox, TSN News.
1: An American Airlines flight from Texas to Newark was diverted to Baltimore. The flight took off from DFW, and the flight crew says a passenger got violent in the middle of the flight. Passengers say he yelled racist and anti-gay slurs, then hit the person next to him. They and the crew duct-taped him to the seat and wrapped his hands with zip ties. The flight was diverted to Baltimore, where the guy was taken into custody. A man with a machete was shot dead by police in North Texas, in the North Texas city of Garland, this morning.
4: Before dawn, police were called out to the scene near Broadway and Colonel Drive, where they found the man right in the middle of the street. They tried to talk to him for a good 15 or 20 minutes, maybe longer, and tried to talk him into dropping the machete, but then he came at him, and that's when the officers opened fire. The man died right there. Kurt Lewis, TSN News.
1: And this is TSN News.

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candidate for governor during a campaign stop at a fair. Democrat Amy Acton was not hurt, but several other people were. Troopers say the guy knocked several people over as he was trying to move toward Acton, but they stopped him. They say he had a taser and two guns with him. And if you've been on the road this weekend, you've probably seen the gas prices higher than Labor Day's past. The national average is at $4.14 a gallon. That's a dollar more than last year and higher than the previous record of $3.82 set back in 2012. I'm Alan Skaya, TSN News.

0: 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Mesquite Parks and Recreation invites you to bring your family to enjoy their next movie in the park this Saturday, September 12th. 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
5: Now for a look at your KEOM Labor Day forecast. Sunny and hot, 100 degrees this afternoon. That heat index making it feel like 106. We do have a heat advisory in effect until 8 o'clock tonight. 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
1: The latest fall concert performance at the Mesquite Symphony Orchestra, What Remains, Rises, takes place Friday, September 11th from 7 o'clock to 9 o'clock in the evening. Do keep in mind, the performance includes recorded sounds of military artillery firing that may be intense for some audience members. 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
3: Stardate September 7th. To borrow from an advertising campaign, Jupiter is getting the red out. Its enormous eye, the Great Red Spot, has been shrinking. It's now just a third as wide as when it was first seen, and it's getting smaller all the time. The Great Red Spot is one of the most recognizable features in the solar system. But scientists still don't know that much about it. They don't know for sure how it formed, why it's shrinking, or even why it's red. They have lots of ideas, but no certain answers. The spot was discovered as early as 1831. There were suggestions that it was seen much earlier, but those sightings might have been a different feature. The spot has been tracked on a regular basis since 1878. It's between two powerful jet streams. They prevent it from wandering to different latitudes. It tops out several miles above the surrounding clouds and extends at least 150 miles below the clouds. In the late 19th century, the spot was a long oval, about as tall as Earth, but three times as wide. Today, it's roughly the same size as Earth, and the rate of shrinkage has been increasing. So it's possible that it could disappear entirely within a few decades. Look for Jupiter close below the moon at dawn tomorrow. It looks like a brilliant star. The Great Red Spot is visible through a telescope, but whether it's visible from a particular location depends on the timing. We have more skywatching tips and much more about our amazing universe in Stardate magazine. Details at stardate.org. For the McDonald Observatory, I'm Billy Henry.

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1: TSN News. I'm Alan Skye. Security for the Republican midterm convention in Texas later this week could cost $2.5 million. The host committee in Dallas says they've already raised $45 million in private donations, and the co-chair says he does not expect the city to pick up any of that tab. Republicans are looking at the midterm, but Senator Ted Cruz may already be eyeing another run for the GOP nomination for president in 2028.
2: The Texas senator is making it painfully clear that he is running again. Experts say there is a path to victory if he runs a Trump-adjacent campaign. That means backing some of the president's plans, but dismissing others.
3: He's going to get into the 100% Trump lane. Well, that's getting to be a pretty crowded place.
2: Texas GOP strategist Vinny Michello says the president has not hinted at who he will endorse. It'll likely be either J.D. Vance or Marco Rubio. But in the year 2028, we don't know how much that endorsement will mean. In San Antonio, Michael Board, TSN News.
1: An American Airlines flight from Texas to Newark was diverted to Baltimore. The flight took off from DFW, and the flight crew says a passenger got violent in the middle of the flight. Passengers say he yelled racist and anti-gay slurs, then hit the person next to him. They and the crew duct-taped him to the seat and wrapped his hands with zip ties. The flight diverted to Baltimore, and that's where the guy was taken into custody. The FBI says it's consulting with federal prosecutors on potential charges. A Texas family is now speaking out about a close call where a girl was left alone on a child care center bus for 2 hours.
4: I need justice for my daughter. I need justice.
5: To begin with, let's start with the good news. The 5-year-old girl ended up okay, but she did need hospital treatment for heat and dehydration issues. But it could have been so much worse.
6: This was the first week of school for her. And just like everybody else, she was tired. She gets on the bus. She fell asleep on the bus. And then when she woke up, she couldn't get off the bus.
5: Family attorney Michael Collier tells NBC5 the little girl was not found for 2 hours in that scalding hot bus. And only then, because her mom and older sister arrived to look for her, and the girl heard her mother's voice calling her name. The child care center, Arca Montessori, has not made any public statement about this. Police say one adult has been arrested, but the exact charge has not been released. Kurt Lewis, TSNU.
1: Feds are cracking down on schools for truckers that do not require students to speak English. The Texas Trucking Association's John Esparza is cheering the move.
7: If they can't speak English, can't interact appropriately with law enforcement officers, can't read digital signs.
1: He says the crackdown will make the roads safer for everybody. More than 100 schools across the country were shut down. The most were in Texas, with 13 locations that were shut down. Nobody won the Powerball jackpot over the weekend, but one ticket sold in West Texas matched 5 numbers. Missed out on the Powerball. That ticket was sold in Odessa, and it's worth $1 million. The Powerball jackpot now rolls over to $190 million for tonight's drawing. This is TSN News.
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1: Federal investigators have started their work to find out why an Amazon cargo jet barreled off a runway in Miami. The plane hit several cars, killing at least five people. They're looking at whether the plane landed too far down the runway to stop safely. They're also looking at whether the role the plane's speed or braking and weather conditions might have played in the crash. Germany's chancellor is doubling down on reforms to Europe's biggest economy. A far-right party surged to a landslide victory in a regional election there that could lead to the formation of the first far-right state government since the Nazi era. Chancellor Friedrich Merz says his center-right Christian Democratic Union was deeply shocked by the election, calling it the most serious defeat the party has seen in decades. Israeli airstrikes in southern Lebanon have killed 12 people, including two kids. Tensions have been increasing between Israel and Hezbollah, which is backed by Iran. Iran-backed rebels say they've also shot down a Saudi reconnaissance plane in northern Yemen, but that has not been independently verified. I'm Alan Skaya, TSN News.

0: 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The latest fall concert performance at Mesquite Symphony Orchestra, What Remains Rises, takes place this Friday from 7 o'clock to 9 o'clock in the evening. Do keep in mind, the performance includes recorded sounds of military artillery firing that may be intense for some audience members. Check out our KEOM community calendar on KEOM.FM for more information on the performance and how to purchase tickets.
1: You're listening to Baby's Birthday Party by Lloyd Keating and his music, and you're on the Soundbeat. Grown-up birthday parties seem to have gotten a little bit out of control, no? The birthday week seems to be gaining popular acceptance. And look, we're not here to ruin anyone's day or week, if you must. It's just that it's hard to imagine John Wayne subscribing to the notion. But for that first birthday party, there's nothing better than the smile of a youngster getting his or her first piece of birthday cake in celebration of a year that's meant so much love and so little sleep to their parents. Our gift to you, this piece of trivia. According to the Guinness Book of World Records, Ben Selvin recorded the most 78s in history, for many different labels, and under many different pseudonyms. One of them, Lloyd Keating and his music, was credited with this harmony record in 1930.

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I'm Brett Barry.

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1: Now here's a check of what's going on in and around the community on the community calendar on 88.5. This year's Keep Mesquite Beautiful Butterfly Ball is coming up on Saturday, September 12th at the Mesquite Convention Center. This year's theme is Sunset on the Prairie. Guests are encouraged to wear their best Western wear and enjoy dinner, entertainment, raffles, and more. 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All proceeds help them achieve their mission of educating and beautifying our community. What Remains Rises is the title of the Mesquite Symphony Orchestra's fall concert, coming up Friday evening, September 11th. Now, please be aware that the performance will include recordings of military artillery being fired, which could be too intense for some audience members. The performance will be from 7 till 9. And lastly, Dallas College and the North Texas Food Bank have teamed up to provide community members access to free food during their drive-through pantry and community pantry days. The community pantries are open on Fridays at select campuses. Drive-through pantries are open on an individual campus once each month. Community members can drive up and get groceries, fresh produce, and milk while supplies last. This month, the drive-through pantry will be at the West Dallas campus on Hampton Road. That's coming up this Wednesday, September 9th, starting at 10 o'clock. You can find a link for the entire schedule of pantry days on our website. 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For the community calendar, I'm Chris Frazee.

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1: TSN News. I'm Alan Skye. Republican leadership is going to meet in Texas this week for a midterm convention. Presidents will join them on Wednesday and Thursday. Security fences have already popped up around the arena in Dallas, and security could cost $2.5 million. The co-chair of the convention says he does not expect the city to pay for any of that. Instead, he says private donors have already given $45 million for the event. Donald Trump's political action committee is dropping $10 million into the Texas Senate race. TSN's Steve Randall says they're splitting the money between ads for Ken Paxton and against James Tallarico.
2: The filing calls the spending independent, meaning it's not coordinated with either campaign. MAGA Incorporated says the ads promote Paxton's proposed $50,000 tax deduction for first-time homebuyers while criticizing Tallarico's record on taxes and health care. Tallarico's campaign says the claims misrepresent his positions. The buy comes as national groups are pouring money into what is now a toss-up Senate contest. President Trump has pledged to spend heavily in the midterms, and this is marking his PAC's first major general election investment. Steve Randall, TSN News.
1: We're waiting for a ruling from a Travis County judge on whether the state's new rules over the sale of hemp with THC are illegal. TSN's Chris Fox has been following it.
3: A group of hemp store owners filed suit over the new state rules banning the sale of hemp-derived THC products like Delta 8 and Delta 10. The Texas Supreme Court ruled in May that trace amounts of the drug could still be legal. Their lawsuit claims that since the state has not established a legal definition for the term trace amounts, enforcement of the ban is flawed and unconstitutional. Judge Maya Garrett Gamble said she needed more time to look over the rules and past court cases. As for the pending federal ban set to take effect on November 12th, President Trump signed a short-term funding bill that delays that till December 11th. In Austin, Chris Fox, TSN News.
1: A man with a machete was shot dead by police in the North Texas city of Garland this morning.
4: Before dawn, police were called out to the scene near Broadway and Colonel Drive, where they found the man right in the middle of the street. They tried to talk to him for a good 15 or 20 minutes, maybe longer, and tried to talk him into dropping the machete. But then he came at him, and that's when the officers opened fire. The man died right there. Kurt Lewis, TSNU.
1: An American Airlines flight from Texas to Newark was diverted to Baltimore. The flight took off from DFW Airport, and the flight crew says a passenger got violent in the middle of that flight. Passengers say he yelled racist and anti-gay slurs, then hit the person next to him. They duct taped him to the seat and then wrapped his hands with zip ties. The flight was diverted to Baltimore. That's where the guy was taken into custody. The FBI says it's now consulting with federal prosecutors on potential charges. This is TSN News.
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Highway Patrol says an armed man charged at a candidate for governor during a campaign stop. Democrat Amy Acton was not hurt, but several other people were. Troopers say the guy knocked several people over as he tried to move toward Acton, but they stopped him. They say he had a taser and two guns. I'm Alan Skaya, TSN News.

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0: Welcome to our community from Mesquite ISD Radio, KEOM. The city of Mesquite will honor those who lost their lives in the 2001 terrorist attacks this Friday, September 11th at 8:30 in the morning. The Patriot Day ceremony will take place at Freedom Park, located at the North Lawn of Mesquite Art Center at 1527 North Galloway Avenue in Mesquite. The ceremony will feature the Mesquite Police and Fire Honor Guards, Mesquite Fire Department pipes and drum corps, and a performance from the members of Poteet High School Band. All are invited to attend. For more information, check out Community Calendar online at keom.fm.
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2: It's Time Rewind for September 7th. Making headlines in 1965, Hurricane Betsy churns across extreme southern Florida on its way to Louisiana, where it kills 76 people and triggers widespread flooding. She's the first hurricane to cause more than $1 billion in damage, earning the nickname Billion Dollar Betsy. On this day in 1978, drummer Keith Moon of the British band The Who dies of a drug overdose at the age of 31. The 33rd annual Primetime Emmy Awards take place on this day in 1980, with statues going to Ed Asner and Barbara Bel Geddes. Asner for his starring role as newspaper editor Lou Grant, Bel Geddes for her role as Miss Ellie, the Ewing family matriarch in Dallas.
3: I'm sorry, I don't know what to say.
2: Born on this day, rock and roll legend Buddy Holly, singers Gloria Gaynor and Chrissy Hynde, actor Corbin Burnson, and actress Evan Rachel Wood. That's Time Rewind. I'm David Mendel.

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1: TSN News. I'm Alan Skaya. Security for the Republican midterm convention in Texas later this week could cost $2.5 million, but the host committee in Dallas says it's raised $45 million in private donations. The co-chair of the committee says he does not expect the city to pick up that tab. Republicans are looking ahead toward the midterm, but Senator Ted Cruz may already be eyeing another run for the GOP nomination for president in 2028.
2: The Texas senator is making it painfully clear that he is running again. Experts say there is a path to victory if he runs a Trump-adjacent campaign. That means backing some of the president's plans, but dismissing others.
3: He's going to get into the 100% Trump lane. Well, that's getting to be a pretty crowded place.
2: Texas GOP strategist Vinny Michillo says the president has not hinted at who he will endorse. It'll likely be either J.D. Vance or Marco Rubio. But in the year 2028, we don't know how much that endorsement will mean. In San Antonio, Michael Board, TSN News.
1: An American Airlines flight from Texas to Newark was diverted to Baltimore. The flight took off from DFW, and the flight crew says a passenger got violent in the middle of that flight. Passengers say he yelled racist and anti-gay slurs, then hit the person next to him. They and the crew duct-taped him to the seat and wrapped his hands with zip ties. The flight was diverted to Baltimore. That's where the guy was taken into custody. FBI says it's consulting with federal prosecutors on potential charges. The feds are cracking down on schools for truckers that do not require students to speak English. The Texas Trucking Association's John Esparza is cheering that move.
4: If they can't speak English, can't interact appropriately with law enforcement officers, can't read digital signs.
1: He says the crackdown will make the roads safer for everybody. More than 100 schools across the nation were shut down. The most were here in Texas, with 13 locations shut down. Later this week, we're going to mark the 25 years since the September 11th attacks, and first responders in Texas have already started. Firefighters, police, and paramedics from across the country ran a total of 110 flights of stairs at a skyscraper in Dallas this weekend to match the goal of their colleagues at the World Trade Center. Cedar Hill Fire Captain Oscar Vasquez told them they should be glad for the fatigue and soreness they'd feel after the climb, because afterward, they would get to go home.
5: There are many families and wives and kids that would give anything for an ordinary afternoon you're about to walk into.
1: Each person wore their full gear along with the picture and name of a first responder who died on 9/11. Dallas Cowboys have gone 1 week to turn training camp ideas into a game plan. They open the season Sunday night against the Giants at MetLife Stadium. Brian Schottenheimer says this week's practices are going to determine which of the offense's new wrinkles actually make it into the game. He says he likes carrying a lot of concepts, but the players have to make them work on the practice field before he'll trust them in a game. Schottenheimer says he expects the Giants to have a pretty good idea of what Dallas traditionally likes to do, and that makes the Dallas Cowboys' ability to evolve and disguise some of those tendencies important for Week 1. This is TSN News.
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4: A bit more about that Amazon cargo jet that ran off a runway in Miami this weekend. Investigators have arrived and say they're looking at whether the plane stayed in the air too far down the runway before landing. Amazon says it sends its condolences to the five people on the ground who were killed, and it's cooperating with the investigation. The two crew members survived. Iran state media say a ballistic missile with improved capabilities shows their shifting stance toward a preemptive action against threats. They say they tested the missile against the U.S. warship this weekend. Meantime, the U.S. says it struck Iranian oil tankers in response to missiles launched against that warship. Israeli airstrikes in southern Lebanon have killed 12 people, including two kids. Tensions have been increasing between Israel and Hezbollah, which is backed by Iran. Iran-backed rebels say they've shot down a Saudi reconnaissance plane in northern Yemen, but that has not been independently verified. I'm Alan Skaya, TSN News.

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2: It's this week's Wondrous Word. For most of us, the word labor probably makes you think of one thing, work. We labor at a job. We talk about hard labor. And once a year, we even get a holiday celebrating it. But the word labor has a much longer and slightly more difficult history than you may think. Labor comes to English through French from the Latin word labor, which meant work, exertion, hardship, or trouble. And that idea of hardship has stuck around. If something takes a lot of effort, we say it requires labor. If something is difficult, we might call it laborious. Now, you've probably also heard the term labor pains, and that's not a completely different use of the word. Labor can also mean the physical work and effort involved in giving birth. So, whether you're building a house, working a 9-to-5, or bringing a new person into the world, you're laboring. And that brings us to Labor Day. The first Labor Day celebration in the United States was held in New York City in 1882. More than a decade later, in 1894, Congress made the first Monday in September a federal holiday honoring American workers. So, this Labor Day, while you're enjoying a day away from work, take a moment to appreciate the word itself. Because it isn't just about having a job, it's about effort, work, and sometimes a whole lot of hard work. That's labor. And that's our wondrous word this week.

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1: 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The result? 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It gives us hope for the future. High school sports. There's so much more than just a game. 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